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1: They want to reject me. They didn't reject. Look, they're looking. I think Hezbollah. I will tell you, they called us and they said, "How about stopping?" And I think you're going to see things happen over there. That's been like a little bit of a different world, but it's interconnected with Iran. And it would be really nice if Lebanon could have some peace. Lebanon's been under attack for so many years and always like an underdog. And it would be really nice if it could end.
0: Klaim kemajuan diplomasi di Timur Tengah ini kini menjadi sorotan dunia di tengah situasi Lebanon yang masih memanas.
2: Dan informasi tadi mengakhiri CNN Indonesia New Day hari ini. Saya Rizky Harisnanda. Terima kasih dan sampai jumpa.

0: Maria Purnaboy.
1: I'm donating 100% of the proceeds of Dai Dai to the FIFA Global Citizen Education Fund. So every time the song